in what you believe. Cause I'm only human after all, and you're only human after all. Don't put the blame on me. Don't put your blame on me.

0: Obrigado, gente. Obrigado.
1: 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Come on, I'll be back in a second. Let's go for it.